0: Man, did you see that hoe with some big titties?
1: Ooh,
0: nigga?
1: That is strapped.
0: Everybody was trying to hop down, man.
2: Yo, nigga, what's going on, fool?
0: What up, my nigga?
2: Nothing, man. Yo, this is my girl right here, Cindy right here. Cindy, this is Bizarre I was telling you about. It's my nigga. Yo, look, I'm about to run in the store and get some 40s and a couple of blunts, man. Vail, why don't you roll your stuff with me?
1: All right, bet.
2: All right, bet. Yo, I'll be back in a little bit, nigga.
0: All right, my nigga.
2: All right.
3: So how long you been knowing Eminem?
0: Eminem? Shit, I don't know Eminem. I'm just in town for this little jazz festival and shit, you know, or something on the side. Yo, could I get you some sparkling water and shit? You want some water?
3: No, thanks.
0: Okay, how about some pig feet?
3: No, I'm straight. I'm ready to smoke. Damn, I was hanging a canai for so long. No, the fuck you didn't.
0: Girl, chill out. That shit came from my soul. Fuck that shit. It's better out than dead, you know what I'm saying? And I want you to give me a little kiss, though.
3: A kiss? Kiss you where?
0: All right, I'm gonna tell you. I'm gonna tell you. I'm gonna tell you.

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I'm a fool, but I play the fool every time. Like Adam and Eve, I'll take the fall, cause for you it's fine. Because when I'm not lying to myself, I already know it's not anyone else. 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

0: now 12 minutes to 10, and we have church in the morning, and I've still not heard from you. Kofi, this is not a booze house. If you are not back in this house by midnight, then don't bother coming back. And as for where you end up, my friend, I don't give a heck.
1: So, ich werde jetzt noch ein paar Tracks Musik spielen, denn ich muss mal für kleine Radiomenschen ganz dringend.

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You can't take this away from me.

Well, hello and welcome once again to Cool Britannia, your favourite Friday mix of brand new tunes from the world of independent music and a load of classics thrown in for good measure. Today's show started with a classic from Scottish band The Average White Band. It's a track called The Jugglers and was released on their debut album, or included on their debut album, called Show Your Hand, which came out today in 1973. The Average White Band themselves came from, not America, but from Dundee in Scotland. You may remember them more, or more famously, for the track Pick Up the Pieces, an absolute classic. Yeah, they were a funk band from Dundee. Hello. I'm pretty cool. Anyway, on this week's show, or this episode of Cool Britannia, I've got some brand new tunes from... Who have we got? Let's see. We've got Bill O'Buckers. We've got the Bracknell. We've got Mount Famine. We've got Zebedee. We've got the New Morning. They're back again. And we've got Lions of Descent. And a load of classics from the 60s right through until the present. Next track, though, is a brand new one. It's from Bill O'Buckers. It's called Don't Ask.

Another great track there from my old mates Billow Buckers. It's called Don't Ask. The band hail from, I believe, Leicestershire or Nottinghamshire. I'm trying to get it right. Leicester, Nottingham, the East Midlands, we call it in the UK. Nice to see them back again. Another great track, another rocker there from the lads. And talking about rockers, the next one is also a rocker. It's from London band The Bracknell.

You're listening to Kobe Tanya, and you've just heard the latest release from London band The Bracknell. It's called No Way Back For Me and is an absolute rocker. And the band are actually going on tour in October and November. So if you're around in the UK and you like that music, or that track, that band, that type of music, go and check them out. Maybe you can catch them on tour in November. By the way, I've got to let you know, this is my first time with a brand new microphone. It arrived in the post yesterday. I was super excited. Tried it out yesterday. Got the kids to do some recordings on it as well. But now, it's serious. It's my first show with a brand new microphone. Don't have to rely on that crappy old one I was using. And yeah, it's lovely as well. Maybe I'll upload a picture to Instagram and you can check it out and tell me what you think. Anyway, coming up next is a band who we started following each other recently on Instagram. They're called Mount Famine, and I'll tell you more about them after the track.

Offcuts, released in 2022. And since then, they've only released one track, nothing else. But I think there might be something in the pipeline. We kind of hooked up on Instagram a few weeks ago and I checked out their back catalogue. There is only a back catalogue at the moment. And I thought I'd give them a chance, give them a spin on Cool Britannia, let you guys hear them, introduce you to them. I believe they're from Derbyshire, which is fine, no problem with that. It's a great place, lovely place, Derbyshire. It might even be from Derby, the city itself, which is also a very nice place. Anyway, it's a great track, and I'm hoping there's something coming up in the next few months, something new from the lads. Let's find out. The next track, though, is something new. It's from my old friends Zebedee. Here is Citric Sunshine.

Zebedee with Citric Sunshine, their latest release. Zebedee come from Staffordshire. It's a town called Burton-upon-Trent, to be precise, which is the beer town, the big brewing town in the UK, or at least was. I don't know if it still is with all the mergers and amalgamations and things of breweries, but it was at one time very, very famous for its

beer production. Anyway, it's nice to see them back. And strangely enough, Zebedee sent me a message on SoundCloud the other week and sent me a track, but didn't actually write anything. I listened to the track and I thought, okay, is this a new release? Is it not? I don't know what's going on here. Still have no idea. Maybe it was just a demo that they sent me. They didn't write a thing, just sent me a track. I don't know what's going on. It's a good one though. Maybe it will be released. And if it does get released, you'll hear

You're listening to Cool Britannia, and you've just heard the latest release from German/Austrian band The New Morning. It's called Again and Again, just came out recently. And if you can remember, I mentioned before the track, if you can remember, a few years ago, I interviewed the band before their gig in Innsbruck when I was still living there. Of course, now I'm in Bremen in the lovely flat north. It rains a lot, but the sun also shines, which is quite nice. Anyway, it's another great track, a good return to form, and they'll be on tour in January, I believe. They're heading around quite a few places around Germany and Austria, so if you're around, go and check them out, especially if you like them. And if you don't, just go and check them out anyway, say hi, and tell them James from Cool Britannia also said hi if I can't be at that gig. Anyway, what's coming up next? Hey, what's coming up next is a good question. I'm going to Sweden.

Well, that was a long track, wasn't it? That was over 9 minutes of really, really good music. Seriously, when I first heard that track, I thought, oh my God, yeah, it's another Stone Roses, I Am the Resurrection moment. That band is called The Exploding Boy. The track is called 1159 and is taken from their most recent album, Alarms. When I say most recent, it was released in 2018 and it's been a while since they've been around. The band hail from Sweden and celebrate their 20th birthday this year, or anniversary should be better, 20th anniversary. They were formed in 2006, and I stumbled across them or messing about on Spotify a few weeks back, and I thought, couple of good tracks here, and I love that one. I think it's absolutely brilliant. I love those kind of long tracks that grow and build. You know that if you're a regular listener. Anyway, going to go all the way back to the early 80s for the next one. A bit of pseudo

Yeah, did that get you in the party mood, that one? Absolute classic from 1980. That was Bad Manners with Special Brew, taken from their debut album called Scar and B. Bad Manners were one of those bands who produced ska music, but the kind of up-tempo, dancey ska music that Madness were more famous for. Bad Manners' USP, shall we say, was Buster Bloodvessel, the singer. He was quite big and had a bald head. I don't know if he shaved it deliberately or what, but they were quite big at the time as a cool party ska band. And yeah, I hope you kind of liked that track. Next up, going to the mid-90s or early 90s, Happy Mondays.

Happy Mondays there with a track called Angel, taken from their doomed, that's a good way to put it, isn't it? Their doomed fourth album, Yes Please, the one which came out and bankrupted their record label and basically split the band and everything else. The whole kit and caboodle collapsed. They did release another album 15 years later, but since then, they've just been a touring band. Anyway, great track. Pretty dark and heavy as well. Next up, though, is my final new track of the show. It's from Lions of Descent.

That's a nice little track, that, isn't it? Lions of Descent with Take It Easy. Almost Bob Dylan-esque. Folky, bluesy, it's got everything in it. I've got to admit, when I first heard it, and the beginning didn't really catch me. But as it kicks in, I think, oh yeah, yeah, I like this. It's nice. It's almost like, it sounds like a bunch of guys jamming in somebody's front room. I love that. It's superb. Anyway, coming up next, we're going back to the 90s for a classic track from the beautiful South.

the beautiful south there with Rotterdam, and in brackets, or anywhere. Lovely, lovely track I've not heard for a long time. It was released 30 years ago this week and was included on the band's fifth album called Blue is the Colour. What's kind of unusual about this track is the fact there is no male vocal at all in it. The band did have female singers, but this is the only track that I can think of they released where there was no male vocals at all. They left it all up to Jackie, I think her name was, to sing the whole track. Anyway, we're coming towards the end of the show and we're going to go from Rotterdam to Massachusetts. I'm going to leave you with a classic from the Bee Gees. It was released this week in 1967, that's right, and included on their fourth album, Horizontal. The Bee Gees, quite close to my heart. They grew up in the same area of Manchester I did, and they're a great band. Hope you've enjoyed this episode of Cool Britannia, or this new jukebox, and I wish you all a wonderful weekend, and you'll hear from me again in a couple of weeks' time.

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The last verse says, con los pobres de la tierra. 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

0: You don't really know Spinoza? 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
0: get down. Go on,
4: 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Much heavier.
0: You make this.
5: Get a little bit looser. Yeah, that's what I think. When we're out there rehearsing.
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0: What you do.
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0: What is your definition of happiness?
1: We're obviously in a terrible and sick and suffering.
2: The story is about our own.
1: My soul.

I'll take the one with the leather and lace. I'll buy the body and I'll buy the face. Paper, cash or a credit card. Visa, plastic, gets me hard. In Earl's Court where the hustlers meet.

Charlie Roger in a pickup has a packet on the horse. Sees a docker with a bucket just to take it in a thicket. Silly Sally is tally with the crackers in the alley. She's a smacker and a whacker with dally with a slacker. Sally keeping in her locker little packets with a docker. Jolly Roger looking pretty just a sucker for a shocker.